0: Amelia,
1: the question is, if your best friend confesses that she is having an affair, do you tell your spouse, your partner? Is that correct?
2: Yeah, my one of my closest friends confessed to me that she's been having an affair, and it's been going on for a few months. And I was stunned by this. I just basically tried to be a good friend and just listen. But where I'm struggling is, you know, this is really hard information to just keep in, right? Yeah. And I tell my husband everything. Mm-hmm. But my husband is like best friends with her husband. He was one of his groomsmen.
3: Oh, no.
2: And, right. I feel like I'm in an impossible situation now where, you know, I hate keeping something this big from my husband. I could really use his advice and support, just sounding board. I wish I didn't know. You know, I wish she didn't.
1: Of course,
2: even tell
1: but
2: me.
1: I wish. Doesn't matter.
3: Yeah. Then tell her you're going to tell your husband. And then she's going to know what's going to happen after that.
1: Yeah, exactly. Give her the heads up. You can't keep this from your husband. It's going to blow up otherwise.
3: I'm really sorry you're going through this. This is a horrible position to be in.
2: Well, thanks for letting me get it off my chest and your advice. I appreciate it.
1: And good luck to you. There's no easy way out of this, Amelia. Sorry about that.
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1: Okay.
2: So you were there and you were on the phone with this girl and you were like, Tanya, I'm going to let you talk to my girlfriend and ask her whatever questions you want. And I was like, yes. So I grabbed the phone and I put it on speaker and her name was Tara.
1: Tara? How many R's in Tara's name?
2: And I was asking her like all these questions and she's a Gemini.
1: Oh, wow.
2: And
1: where did I meet Tara?
2: I don't know. I don't know where you met.
1: I heard, yeah. I don't know.
2: But it was like really exciting. Like she was your girlfriend.
1: Except this was a nightmare.
2: No, it was not a nightmare.
1: A dream.
2: I know, but dreams come from something.
1: Oh, Tara. If you were out there listening, Tara.
2: And
1: was
2: Gemini.
1: I wearing my signature suit?
2: No, you were like more chill vibes. We were all in like chill clothes.
1: Gotcha. And what does a Gemini mean to a Capricorn? I'm just curious.
2: Actually, I didn't do that.
1: You keep saying she's a Gemini. I thought that meant something.
2: I was asking her if, like, when her birthday was. Her birthday was tomorrow. And I was like, you're a Gemini.
1: I like the dream. I like the name. I like the path. I like the optimism. Thank you, Tanya, for that.
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13: Weather for tonight, a few clouds, a low down to 12. Tomorrow, a chance of showers, maybe scattered thunderstorms, a high of 23. Tomorrow night, lingering showers, a low down to 14. On Wednesday, a chance of showers or thunderstorms, a high of 23.

The bond between friends often grows stronger through shared experiences, even ones you wish you never had to live through. Take Glenn Powell and Nick Jonas. About a decade ago, long before Glenn was a household name, they were on a flight home back from Vegas that almost didn't make it. But the silver lining was a deepening bromance. Search Nick Jonas to get the full story at onairwithryan.com.

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2: Coming up next. Question, if you thumbs up a text, does that count as leaving someone on red? You see? You follow me?
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0: Are the lights keep coming on?
1: Sophia, what's the crisis with the thumbs up and the red?
2: Well, I love having my red receipts on just because it lets people know, like, when I'm ready to respond. But I didn't know this was such a debate until it happened to me. One of my friends got so mad at me because all I did to respond to her message was just thumbs it up, like do the little react.
1: Oh. But did you read the message?
2: I did because I had my red receipts on. But in my opinion, my response was a thumbs up.
3: Yeah.
2: But she told me that I left her on red.
1: No. Wait, no. Don't thumbs up anybody.
3: Yes.
1: I don't want to. Thumbs up is a complacent lack of emotion, lack of respect.
3: My response.
4: What it's there for. It's literally thumbs like, up. I like your text. I like your message.
1: Sorry.
2: Yes. I see it that if I react to it with the heart, the laughing little emoji, the thumbs up, that is my response.
4: Multiple emotions
1: that means
4: there.
1: You're too busy to really give a heartfelt, thoughtful response. Don't respond, bro, until you respond. Like, I'd rather you not respond till you can respond if I wrote out a text.
4: No, that is a lie. Yeah. You'd rather know that they responded rather than wait hours so they can sit down on their couch and write you a paragraph. Like,
1: I don't want a paragraph. Just give me a line and make it funny. Because I'm not funny.
4: You see, you're demanding for this response.
1: By the way, somebody's told me that I sound illiterate when I type my messages.
4: Yeah,
3: you're like the worst.
4: Did you graduate high school?
1: Yeah, I did, but my autocorrect has taken over my life.
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You got to wear a camera on your forehead, but would you do it? We'll explain next hour.

0: Okay, here we are. Ryan Seacrest, Sissany, Tanya, interns, a back room. It is time to do something good today. Let's go. 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

0: Seacrest with you, Sissany, Tanya, the back room, everybody here, full speed. So if you ask Richard Gere, famous actor, what he thought his son was going to be doing at age 26, he would not have said acting. The iconic actor's son, Homer Gere, is now on the radar after those steamy and viral episodes with Sydney Sweeney in season 3 of Euphoria, but he was previously on a different path studying visual arts and psychology. So his dad, Richard Gere, says about Homer, he was in a different head frame altogether. This started as a fluke with him, just having fun. He showed me what he was doing. I said, "You're really good." He goes on to joke, "This is great for me because I can retire and he can take care of me. I'm very happy for all of that." The Pretty Woman star also teased fans will see Homer next in an upcoming Ryan Murphy project and a film with Oliver Stone.
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2: Coming up in just a second. How about the AI training where people can get paid to do their chores with a camera strapped to their forehead?
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1: This is On Air with Ryan Seacrest.

0: So this is interesting. How would you like to earn cash for just being you and doing your daily routine,
1: mm-hmm.
0: your chores, cleaning out the dishwasher, doing the laundry? People are actually strapping like a GoPro camera onto their forehead
1: uh-huh.
0: to train AI to be able to do what?
1: To be able to be us, essentially, and do all the things that we do in our daily lives, even scrub toilets, wash dishes, water your plants at home, like you were saying, laundry, things like that, making coffee.
0: So how weird to be walking around the gas station or the wherever you got to go with a camera strapped to your head.
1: I think it's more, this was described more as like home chores, but yeah, maybe it is actual everyday life of like getting your gas and things like that. But remember when we were talking about that robot that people could essentially buy in a few years that yeah. can learn all these things.
0: It's very expensive now, though. Yeah. Right.
1: Well, yes, exactly. But it might be one of those things that in 20 years,
2: it's, like a
1: it's
2: vacuum.
1: Not. Exactly. So each chore they film, in this case, is anywhere from 2 minutes to 15 minutes long. And then that footage gets uploaded to tech companies and they turn it into data so that our normal chores will become digital lessons for the engineers to teach these machines okay. how to function in real life.
0: How to do it.
1: Yeah.
0: All right. Well, look, if it's going to do all those chores, I am all for it. If you want to be paid to do your chores, just go to ChatGPT and ask them how you do it. And they'll tell you where you can go to get your camera and get paid.
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4: 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Julie B and Nick. Mornings on The One. If you missed this morning, you missed a lot.
5: Did your animal get sprayed with a skunk over the weekend? Because that happened.
6: Yeah. Sure did.
5: You, with you guys.
6: And of course, it never happens when you have all the time in the world. No, and this was one of those. We'd been out visiting friends, came home. It was just after midnight, I think, maybe.
5: Going to get ready for bed?
6: Yeah, so let the dog out. And we have a very good dog that doesn't wander off and doesn't, you know, we've never had to tie her up when we put her outside.
5: Mm-hmm.
6: So I just let her out.
5: She's going to go potty out there,
6: yep, come back in. Back to the door, and then I'd let her back
5: have
6: in.
5: Have a good sleep.
6: I heard the very, very fast paw poundings on the deck. And I'm like, whoa, because she's almost 14. So she does move a little slower sometimes these days. But when she sees a squirrel or something, she still thinks that she needs to go chase it. So
5: but
6: I'm
5: it
6: like,
5: was
6: oh.
5: not a squirrel.
6: Apparently not.
5: Another S animal.
6: I saw her running around, and I'm like, what are you doing? And I mean, for all I know, it was still there and she was chasing it because then she started shaking her head back and forth and going,
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0: Michaela, I didn't even get to her. She got not invited to a wedding. She got an invitation. They said, you're not invited to a wedding.
1: What?
0: Mm-hmm. Yeah, I know. Next, hold on. We'll get into it.

0: So let me now bring in Michaela. Someone sent you a non-invite invitation to a wedding?
1: Yes, it was my cousin. And it looked like a wedding invitation. There was a picture of him with his fiance, and it said, "We're sorry, we'd like to invite everyone, but our venue has strict limits on the number of guests invited. Thank you so much for understanding. Check out our wedding website for more details."
2: Well, that's like,
3: oh my gosh.
0: You don't get to come, but we want a blender.
1: Right.
3: Yeah, did they link their registry? Please tell me they did not.
1: They absolutely did.
3: Oh!
4: Bro.
1: Yep, there was a QR code. Yeah.
0: Technically, honestly, Michaela, I wouldn't really want to go, but I'd want to be invited. You know what I mean?
1: Right.
0: Like, I wouldn't want to have to go to the wedding because it's probably on a weekend. You want to be off, but I wouldn't want to not be invited.
3: What's
0: or I wouldn't want to be not invited and asked to give a cocktail shaker.
3: What's the point of sending that invite or that non-invite?
2: So I kind of understand
3: it. No.
0: What's the point of it? The point is to get the gift not have to have the space.
2: The point is to like address the elephant in the room that is like, you are our family, but we only have a limited space. So we're only inviting, you know. But
0: is this a common thing? Do people send
3: I've never heard of this
0: invitations?
3: ever in my life.
1: I feel like maybe it's a new thing.
0: My question is, do you have to get them something off their registry gift list?
1: I'm not.
3: Wow.
1: Right. Nope. Ooh.

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5: weather. Weather for tonight, a few clouds, a low down to 12. Tomorrow, a chance of showers, maybe scattered thunderstorms, a high of 23. Tomorrow night, lingering showers, a low down to 14. On Wednesday, a chance of showers or thunderstorms, a high of 23.

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And yeah, go live life, come back, see you then, take good care.

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5: 101.7 weather. Weather for tonight, a few clouds, a low down to 12. Tomorrow, a chance of showers, maybe scattered thunderstorms, a high of 23. Tomorrow night, lingering showers, a low down to 14. On Wednesday, a chance of showers or thunderstorms, a high of 23.

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3: Do you live in Huron County? Are you interested in running in the 2026 municipal election? You're invited to attend a Huron County candidate information session. This free public session is essential for anyone considering becoming a municipal election candidate or wanting to learn more about local government. It will provide valuable information about local government, the responsibilities of elected officials, and how residents can participate in shaping their communities. Come to the Huron County candidate information session at Libro Community Hall in Clinton on Wednesday, June 24th at 6:30 p.m.
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0: with an update from CKNXNewsToday.ca, I'm Miranda Chant. Prime Minister Mark Carney will be spending day two of the G7 summit in one-on-one meetings with various other world leaders. He'll sit down with Ukrainian President Volodymyr Zelensky following a working session about building peace for Ukraine that will include talks on sustaining international support and increasing coordinated pressure on Russia while advancing efforts towards peace. Carney's other bilateral meetings are with the leaders of Italy, the United Arab Emirates, India, and South Korea. Fundraising has been completed and shovels are in the ground for a housing project in downtown Listowel. United Housing's Music Hall Apartments are being built on Main Street West and once finished will add 10 new units to the area. Director Kathy Vasilico says the project will help address housing needs in the community, but will need an all-hands-on-deck approach moving forward.
1: No single level of government, no single person is going to be able to address this situation, but it's a collective effort. So in the collective effort to do something good in the community, right, is the way I would look at it.
0: The finished project will encompass a mix of market rate, moderately priced workforce units, and deeply affordable units. A timeline for completion has not been released. Public health officials in Owen Sound are trying to track down the owner of a dog that bit a person last week. It happened in a commercial plaza on 17th Street East last Wednesday night. The dog is described as brown and white with short hair and floppy ears. A man was with the animal at the time. Gray Bruce Public Health says it wants to confirm the dog does not have rabies to spare the victim post-exposure rabies treatment. Police are looking for a golf cart that was stolen from a business in South Bruce Peninsula. Gray Bruce OPP say a person was caught on surveillance footage taking the older model gas-powered white club cart from the business on Bruce Road last Friday morning. The stolen golf cart has a rip on the driver's side seat. Police say the suspect is a taller person who is believed to be walking with a limp. Anyone with information is asked to call police. Olympic gold medalist figure skater Tessa Virtue is returning to the public eye. 7 years after retiring from skating, she will make her off-ice dance debut in October at Fall for Dance North, one of Canada's largest dance festivals. It's being held in Toronto October 15th. For more on these and other stories, go to cknxnewstoday.ca.
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0: Toronto Blue Jays Vladimir Guerrero Jr. and Ernie Clement are leading at their positions in voting for this summer's MLB All-Star Game. Guerrero is nearly 100,000 votes ahead of Ben Rice of the New York Yankees for the top spot among first basemen. Clement has a sizable lead among the second basemen and is the third highest vote getter in the American League. The Jays open a series with the Red Sox in Boston tonight. Cubs center fielder Pete Crow Armstrong became the first player in the majors to hit for the cycle this season. He homered to lead off the game against the Colorado Rockies, then hit a triple in the third inning, a double in the fifth, and a single in the seventh. The Cubs rallied with two runs in the ninth inning for a 5-4 win. At the World Cup, New Zealand and Iran played to a 2-2 draw. Iran was then ordered to leave the U.S. immediately after the game, even though they had been planning to spend the night.

0: We'll be there.
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3: Mainly sunny this morning with clouds set to move in later. A slight chance of afternoon showers and thunderstorms. A windy high of 23. Tonight, showers, a low of 14. Tomorrow, a slight chance of showers and thunderstorms. A high of 23. Right now, it's 11.
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5: Thank you very much, Miranda. It's 6:05. Good morning to you.
6: 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Good morning. 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
5: Gorgeous. Gorgeous. We got, some things to win and stuff. Billie Eilish after a sunroof.

0: 101.7 The One, Billie Eilish and Birds of a Feather. It's 6:12. Julie Bianic, hello to you.
1: Oh, hello. Good morning. It's a lovely day. We're getting to the low 20s or so today. Little sun, little cloud. But I did see some potential for severe thunderstorm activity on the Ontario Storm Watch last night. Talking about tonight.
0: The next 5 days, we got a chance of showers, essentially. But yes, we could get to
1: today was a little bit more about maybe a thunderstorm later on.
0: Risk of a thunderstorm this afternoon.
1: No. And in southern Ontario could be severe. They're not quite sure exactly how yet, but we'll see.
0: Hold on for the ride. Yesterday turned out to be a lovely afternoon and evening. Yeah.
1: Oh, wonderful.
0: Swimming lessons, so it wasn't too chilly for the children. And then we had soccer practice right afterwards, so it was nice.
1: See,
0: after that.
1: Sometimes you wish you could reverse those, right? You get all warm, running around playing soccer and then go have some swimming. Yeah.
0: Well, I wasn't doing either. I was more of a spectator and a coach for that stuff, so good times. Did you guys play ball at all yesterday?
1: We did play ball.
0: Last night?
1: Yeah. I don't know. It might have been a tie. We might have won. I'm not sure. It was a close game.
0: It was a good time. That's what it was.
1: Yeah, we played in Bluevale, and we managed to beat the mosquitoes, so none of us got carried away. We had the early game.
0: Excellent. Well, I hope everybody else had a fantastic time. We do have on our website, of course, the Father's Day contest for you to enter, but we also have this on there at 101.7theone.ca.
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0: 101.71 Coleman Hell in Two Heads. It is 6:22. Julie B. and Nick, hello to you.
1: Oh, hello. Good morning. Welcome to your Tuesday. We're going to get into the 20s today with a little sunshine, a little cloud, but later on is when we may see some not so great weather.
0: I did turn on the heat this morning there, Julie B. Not in the house, though.
1: What?
0: My heated seats in the vehicle. And then it was like, okay, this is too hot, like 5 minutes later.
1: Yeah, I was going to say.
0: Good times.
1: Mine has cooling seats, too.
0: Cooling seats?
1: Yeah. It's kind of weird, actually, when you turn them on. Mark has them in his truck, so when he first got that, I was like, what is happening?
0: Like, am I wetting myself?
1: It kind of feels like that. Only, you know, it's like, what is going on?
0: Holy.
1: And he's like, what? I'm like, He goes, it's the cooling seats. I'm like, oh, right. So now my vehicle has it, but like I kind of forget that I have that sort of thing. I don't even
0: use
1: them yet.
0: On a super hot day, I mean, that'd be actually pretty sweet.
1: It is kind of great, especially when you've been running around getting ready to go somewhere or whatever, and you jump in the vehicle and it's warm because it's been sitting outside in the sun or something, and you turn that. It is kind of nice. A little bit of luxury there.
0: Whoever came up with the cooling seats idea.
1: Yeah, no. And then you buy a vehicle that's like 9 years old. So that you can afford the vehicle that has the cooling seats. That's me, anyway.
0: Well, Nobel Prize. Nobel Peace Prize. Thank you, sir.
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0: with an update from CKNXNewsToday.ca, I'm Miranda Chant. Prime Minister Mark Carney will be spending day two of the G7 summit in one-on-one meetings with various other world leaders. He'll sit down with Ukrainian President Volodymyr Zelensky following a working session about building peace for Ukraine. That will include talks on sustaining international support and increasing coordinated pressure on Russia while advancing efforts towards peace. Carney's other bilateral meetings are with the leaders of Italy, the United Arab Emirates, India, and South Korea. Fundraising has been completed and shovels are in the ground for a housing project in downtown Listowel. United Housing's Music Hall Apartments are being built on Main Street West and once finished will add 10 new units to the area. Director Kathy Vasilico says the project will help address housing needs in the community, but will need an all-hands-on-deck approach moving forward.
1: No single level of government, no single person is going to be able to address this situation, but it's a collective effort. So in a collective effort to do something good in the community, right, is the way I would look at it.
0: The finished project will encompass a mix of market rate, moderately priced workforce units, and deeply affordable units. A timeline for completion has not been released. Public health officials in Owen Sound are trying to track down the owner of a dog that bit a person last week. It happened in a commercial plaza on 17th Street East last Wednesday night. The dog is described as brown and white with short hair and floppy ears. A man was with the animal at the time. Grey Bruce Public Health says it wants to confirm the dog does not have rabies to spare the victim post-exposure rabies treatment. Police are looking for a golf cart that was stolen from a business in South Bruce Peninsula. Grey Bruce OPP say a person was caught on surveillance footage taking the older model gas-powered white club cart from the business on Bruce Road last Friday morning. The stolen golf cart has a rip on the driver's side seat. Police say the suspect is a taller person who is believed to be walking with a limp. Anyone with information is asked to call police. Olympic gold medalist figure skater Tessa Virtue is returning to the public eye. 7 years after retiring from skating, she will make her off-ice dance debut in October at Fall for Dance North, one of Canada's largest dance festivals. It's being held in Toronto October 15th. For more on these and other stories, go to cknxnewstoday.ca.
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0: At the World Cup yesterday, the day got started with a shocker as first times Cabo Verde held past World Cup winner Spain to a scoreless draw. Following that, Egypt and Belgium played to a one-all draw. The draws continued in the final two games of the day as Iran squared up to a two-all with New Zealand and Saudi Arabia, and Uruguay also played to a one-all draw. Canada isn't back in action until Thursday. It was an off day for the Toronto Blue Jays yesterday. They open a three-game set against the Red Sox in Boston tonight. Meanwhile, first baseman Vladimir Guerrero Jr. and second baseman Ernie Clement are leading at their positions in voting for this summer's All-Star Game. Third baseman Kazuma Okamoto, shortstop Andrés Giménez, designated hitter George Springer, and catcher Alejandro Kirk are all in second place for their positions.
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2: Mainly sunny this morning with clouds set to move in later. A slight chance of afternoon showers and thunderstorms. A windy high of 23. Tonight, showers, a low of 14. Tomorrow, a slight chance of showers and thunderstorms. A high of 23. Right now, it's 11. Today's best
3: music. Thank you very much, Miranda. It's 6:36. Good morning and happy Tuesday.
4: Hello. Good morning. It's a good one out there. We've got celebrity status coming up. Looks like some great stuff coming to streaming and sad news for one reality show.
3: And some musicians getting divorced. And we got some good news, though, from Shaboozy. And Taylor Swift on the one.

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0: Shaboozy and Good News 101.71, Taylor Swift, Opalite before that. It is 6:14. Jew, Libby, and Nick, hello to you.
1: Hello, good morning, and welcome to Tuesday on the One Morning Show. Looking at a high around 23, but when you look at the little icons for the weather, what it tells you is good. There's sun, there's rain, there's lightning and thunderstorms, so it's a mixed bag as we get through today and tonight.
0: Well, this morning I had a shower there, Julie B, and I know sometimes when you have a shower, maybe you have a visitor in there that may have more than two legs.
1: Sometimes. Eight legs sometimes.
0: Spiders.
1: Spiders.
0: This morning I opened the shower curtain and I see something in the tub. And I'm like, what the heck is that? It looks big. And long story short, it's probably the biggest ant of all time.
1: Ew.
0: Like it was an ant, and I swear to God, like this thing was like just the biggest one I've ever seen.
1: Wow. Huge. Yeah. Are they called carpenter ants, the really big ones, maybe?
0: Oh, they even looked bigger than, like, one of those.
1: Oh.
0: I don't know if this is, like, the queen bee ant or what the heck.
1: The queen of the ant colony.
0: Yes.
1: She's not a bee.
0: Thankfully, I know that. Thankfully, it is no longer with us, and it is down the toilet. So,
1: R.I.P.
0: there, ant.
1: There was a big, whatever, centipede or something in the kitchen sink yesterday morning. And I'm like, wah! It took me a while to get it drowned sufficiently before, because it just kept running around. And they're pretty resilient anyway.
0: They got a lot of legs, so
1: yeah.
0: Pretty quick. Hey there, centipede RIP along with the queen ant.
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0: Preston Pablo and Kazadu, 101.71 and Maroon 5, payphone. 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Remember when you'd always go check to see if there's any change left in the payphone?
1: Yeah.
0: Somebody forgot a quarter.
1: That's huh? right. It was big doings when you were a kid.
0: Then when you actually found it, it was like striking gold.
1: And kids today are going, what?
0: What are those old fogies?
1: What are you talking about?
0: Referring to. Right now, we're going to have a look in the world of celebrity. What is going on, Julie B?
1: New York City Mayor Zoran Mamdani seemingly confirmed that Taylor Swift's wedding date will be what we all kind of think it is. During a press conference on Monday, when he was asked about the World Cup on July 5th, he remarked, "It coincides with July 4th, America 250, Taylor Swift's wedding, all happening at the same time."
0: Whoa.
1: He said it out loud.
0: An executive producer on the reality series Love Island USA has died after a medical emergency in Fiji. James Barker died unexpectedly at age 40 last week while working on the show. He will be honored during tonight's episode. TMZ, which first reported the news, noted that the circumstances surrounding his death remain unclear.
1: And Corey Feldman was reportedly hospitalized after suffering a medical emergency on a flight. Doctors believe his pain could be related to pancreatitis or gallstones, according to TMZ. He was on his way home from Chicago, where he participated in Stand By Me Live with Jerry O'Connell and Will Wheaton, celebrating the 40th anniversary of the movie.
0: Season 3 of America's Sweethearts, Dallas Cowboys Cheerleaders, comes to Netflix today, along with the Harlan Coben novel-turned-series, I Will Find You.
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0: About an innocent father imprisoned for his son's murder who finds out his child may still be alive.
1: And streaming on Prime Video now, a couple of movies. In Over Your Dead Body, Samara Weaving and Jason Segel are a dysfunctional couple who each have a secret plot to murder the other during a weekend getaway. And in Shelter, Jason Statham is a former assassin.
0: What?
1: Who rescues a young girl from a deadly storm only to draw them both into danger. That's such a stretch for him.
0: If the recipe works, don't
1: why
0: change,
1: change it?
0: It's 6:55 and that is your celebrity status.
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0: With an update from CKNXNewsToday.ca, I'm Miranda Chant. Canada may be turning a corner in its battle against opioid overdoses. Newly released figures show opioid-related deaths across the country dropped 23% last year. A couple of different reasons are being cited for the drop. They include more people carrying life-saving naloxone and changes to the drug supply. Officials say the changes are uneven and progress is still fragile. Grey Bruce Public Health is asking the public for help as it probes a dog-biting incident. A man was reportedly bit by a large dog while in a commercial plaza on 17th Street East in Owen Sound last Wednesday night. Public health officials say they need to track down the animal's owner to check its rabies vaccination status. Doing so would spare the victim painful post-exposure rabies treatment. The dog involved is described as brown and white with short hair and floppy ears. Anyone with information is asked to call the health unit. The cash for a new affordable housing project in Listowel took less time to raise than expected. United Housing announced yesterday it has raised the $705,000 needed for the Music Hall Apartments, a 10-unit development on Main Street West. It had been expected it would take 2 years to raise the money, but United Housing and the community did it in just over a year. North Perth Mayor Todd Kaysenberg says he's extremely proud of the commitment from the community.
1: There's a great deal of gratification in the fact that this community has power when it comes to fundraising and is unafraid to venture in and to lean into these kinds of projects and put their money where their mouths are too, right?
0: The final $3,000 needed came from Councillor Dave Johnston. Southwestern Ontario recorded another tornado last week. The Northern Tornadoes Project has confirmed an EF0 struck an area near Chatham last Wednesday during severe thunderstorms. On the same day, two EF0 downbursts also caused damage. That was in Walpole Island and Blenheim. None of the three incidents caused any injuries. Over the past week, Toronto police say they've seized six unauthorized drones near World Cup events. They found two on Saturday, two more last Friday, and one last Wednesday night. The sixth was found near the official Toronto FIFA Fan Festival. One person has been charged. For more on these and other stories, go to cknxnewstoday.ca.
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0: Toronto Blue Jays' Vladimir Guerrero Jr. and Ernie Clement are leading at their positions in voting for this summer's MLB All-Star Game. Guerrero is nearly 100,000 votes ahead of Ben Rice of the New York Yankees for the top spot among first basemen. Clement has a sizable lead among the second basemen and is the third highest vote getter in the American League. The Jays open a series with the Red Sox in Boston tonight. Cubs center fielder Pete Crow Armstrong became the first player in the majors to hit for the cycle this season. He homered to lead off the game against the Colorado Rockies, then hit a triple in the third inning, a double in the fifth, and a single in the seventh. Cubs rallied with two runs in the ninth inning for a 5-4 win. At the World Cup, New Zealand and Iran played to a 2-2 draw. Iran was then ordered to leave the U.S. immediately after the game, even though they had been planning to spend the night.
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0: Mainly sunny this morning with clouds set to move in later. A slight chance of afternoon showers and thunderstorms. A windy high of 23. Tonight, showers, a low of 14. Tomorrow, a slight chance of showers and thunderstorms. A high of 23. Right now, it's 11.
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9: Thank you very much, Miranda. It's 7:07 now. Good morning to you.
0: Hello, good morning. Coming up, we'll have celebration time. 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

0: 101.7 The One, Harry Styles, American Girls. He will be in New York City. Big long residency, essentially, through most of September and October.
1: At Madison Square Garden.
0: Home of the NBA champion, New York Knickerbockers. It's 7:13. Julie B. and Nick, hello to you.
1: Oh, good morning, sunshine, with some increasing clouds and then chance of afternoon showers or thunderstorm, breezy, high of 23.
0: You were calling me sunshine, right? You're like, good morning, sunshine.
1: Good morning, sunshine.
0: All right, a quarter of guys will receive this gift on Father's Day. One in four guys are going to get this for Father's Day, Julie B. And I've got one before for Father's Day,
1: Julie B. Coupon for something, you know, that your kids will do for you.
0: Coupons are awesome. Yeah. Keychain.
1: Huh? Oh, yeah.
0: You know, keychain? I got one last year, and I just pulled it out for you to see.
1: Dad, and there's a football on there. That makes sense. And you like football.
0: The great thing is, it doesn't take up a whole bunch of
1: space.
0: It's
1: not massive. No, that's good.
0: Oh, that's what I really like
1: about
0: it.
1: But if you felt like it, you could add five or six more keys to that.
0: Because sometimes I drive somebody else's car, and the amount of keychains on the darn thing, it's like, how on earth haven't you lost it? Or maybe that's the reason why you haven't lost it. I don't know.
1: That's probably it. It's easy to find when you reach into your purse, let me tell you.
0: But of course, we got our Father's Day contest on our website still. Deadline to enter that is on Thursday.
1: That's right, because Friday morning, one lucky dad is going to be winning a Father's Day gift basket that includes a $250 gift certificate from Bakelar Jewelers in Listowel. And all you have to do is tell us a dad joke.
0: And his name and stuff on the website. It's free to enter. 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

0: 101.71, Adam Rodway and Run Around at Riptide. Before that, Vance Joy, it's 7:23. We got some sun outside our window, 11 currently. We'll be warming up to around 23 and maybe some rain. Could be some thunderstorms possibly this afternoon. Hopefully not during swimming lessons.
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0: All right, so we got some birthdays here.
2: Celebrating today, this June 16th, Jill and Grant Gridanis and Godrich. Happy 19th anniversary, Grant and Jill. Have a wonderful day and a fabulous year. Cheers from Patty Joe, Brad, your ring bearer, Maverick, and Pierce.
0: Diane Chouette in mild May, wishing you a day filled with love, laughter, family, and all the things that makes you the happiest. Happy 71st birthday, Mom. We love you. That's from Bethany, Joe, Nash, Sylvia, and Ava.
2: And that looks like everything we have for today. 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

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Sitting in a lawn chair, a Yeti filled with his favorite cold beverage. 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

0: with an update from CKNXNewsToday.ca, I'm Miranda Chant. Prime Minister Mark Carney will be spending day two of the G7 summit in one-on-one meetings with various other world leaders. He'll sit down with Ukrainian President Volodymyr Zelensky following a working session about building peace for Ukraine that will include talks on sustaining international support and increasing coordinated pressure on Russia while advancing efforts towards peace. Carney's other bilateral meetings are with the leaders of Italy, the United Arab Emirates, India, and South Korea. Fundraising has been completed and shovels are in the ground for a housing project in downtown Listowel. United Housing's Music Hall Apartments are being built on Main Street West and once finished will add 10 new units to the area. Director Kathy Vasilico says the project will help address housing needs in the community, but will need an all-hands-on-deck approach moving forward.
1: No single level of government, no single person is going to be able to address this situation, but it's a collective effort. So in a collective effort to do something good in the community, right, is the way I would look at it.
0: The finished project will encompass a mix of market rate, moderately priced workforce units, and deeply affordable units. A timeline for completion has not been released. Public health officials in Owen Sound are trying to track down the owner of a dog that bit a person last week. It happened in a commercial plaza on 17th Street East last Wednesday night. The dog is described as brown and white with short hair and floppy ears. A man was with the animal at the time. Gray Bruce Public Health says it wants to confirm the dog does not have rabies to spare the victim post-exposure rabies treatment. Police are looking for a golf cart that was stolen from a business in South Bruce Peninsula. Gray Bruce OPP say a person was caught on surveillance footage taking the older model gas-powered white club cart from the business on Bruce Road last Friday morning. The stolen golf cart has a rip on the driver's side seat. Police say the suspect is a taller person who is believed to be walking with a limp. Anyone with information is asked to call police. Olympic gold medalist figure skater Tessa Virtue is returning to the public eye. 7 years after retiring from skating, she will make her off-ice dance debut in October at Fall for Dance North, one of Canada's largest dance festivals. It's being held in Toronto October 15th. For more on these and other stories, go to cknxnewstoday.ca.
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0: At the World Cup yesterday, the day got started with a shocker as first times Cabo Verde held past World Cup winner Spain to a scoreless draw. Following that, Egypt and Belgium played to a one-all draw. The draws continued in the final two games of the day as Iran squared up to a two-all with New Zealand and Saudi Arabia, and Uruguay also played to a one-all draw. Canada isn't back in action until Thursday. It was an off day for the Toronto Blue Jays yesterday. They open a three-game set against the Red Sox in Boston tonight. Meanwhile, first baseman Vladimir Guerrero Jr. and second baseman Ernie Clement are leading at their positions in voting for this summer's All-Star Game. Third baseman Kazuma Okamoto, shortstop Andrés Giménez, designated hitter George Springer, and catcher Alejandro Kirk are all in second place for their positions.
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0: Mainly sunny this morning with clouds set to move in later. A slight chance of afternoon showers and thunderstorms. A windy high of 23. Tonight, showers, a low of 14. Tomorrow, a slight chance of showers and thunderstorms. A high of 23. Right now, it's 11. Today's
5: best music. Thank you very much, Miranda. It's 7:36. Good morning to you.
6: Hello. Good morning. Julie B. and Nick here on The One Morning Show. We've got a breakfast dish down the way.
7: Yeah, we got a little something to win as well. We'll tell you about Bruno Mars on The One.

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3: Uh-huh. 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
1: You cover your eyes and then you spread them a little bit so you can still see.
2: Indeed.
1: Because you don't want to miss anything.
2: It was, I don't know, in the mid-80s when my mom took me and my brother and a friend of ours to go see Poltergeist 2 at the movie theaters.
1: And I heard that once or twice.
2: I still remember covering my face with a Blue Jays hat. And why she took us to that movie, I still never know, because we were way too young for it. But, yeah, very scary, and we ended up running out of the movie theater.
1: Maybe she thought it was like Casper the Friendly Ghost.
2: Yeah. It wasn't so much that old man from Poltergeist.
1: Yeah, ooh.
2: If you know, because that guy still gives me nightmares and goosebumps.
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2: All right, so we got an email request for a song all the way from Brazil.
1: Yes, Ivan says, I've been listening to you guys from Sao Paulo, Brazil. I was an exchange student back in Port Elgin in 2018, stayed with an awesome host family, the Campbell McVeanies. I miss Mandy Campbell and the kids so much, and I hope she's listening to this request song. Mandy, please know I'm trying to get in contact with you all through email.
2: And this was his favorite song when he was here back in 2018 as an exchange student from Brazil. Lovely, the band, 101.7, The One.

0: Lovely, the band Broken, 101.7, the one that was for Ivan, who sent that request all the way from Sao Paulo, Brazil.
1: That's right. Yeah, he says he can't listen to it without remembering all the old memories of his favorite place on earth, Ontario. All his good memories there have this song in the background when he was an exchange student with the Campbell McVeanies in Port Elgin.
0: Well, thank you very much for the request there, Ivan, and go Brazil at the World Cup.
1: Also, we had a text that came in after our celebrations to wish Carly a happy 7th birthday. Sarah sent that one in on the CSN Collision Center studio line.
0: You'll need to call us in about 20 minutes for Paraisapalooza on that number, 1-877-663-1017. Your chance to win some movie passes and McDonald's combos.
1: Right now, though, just ahead of our 8 o'clock news, Miranda's in with headlines.
2: Coming up at the top of the hour, Ontario doctors are voicing concern over emergency department wait times. A tornado and two downbursts are confirmed to have hit southwestern Ontario last week, and a listable housing project is in the building phase after reaching its fundraising goal. These stories and more coming up at 8 o'clock.
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0: With an update from CKNXNewsToday.ca, I'm Miranda Chant. Ontario doctors are sounding the alarm over emergency room wait times. A survey by the Ontario Medical Association found roughly 74% of emergency room doctors in the province believe overcrowding is at a critical or severe level. Three quarters also indicated emergency beds or treatment spaces in their hospitals are filled every shift by patients waiting to be admitted. In a separate poll, the bulk of Ontarians surveyed said they do not feel confident they'd receive timely emergency care if they needed it. Figures from Ontario Health show only about 30% of patients admitted to hospital from the emergency department did so within the target time of 8 hours. In our daily poll question powered by Walkerton Toyota, we're asking how confident you are that you'd receive timely care in an Ontario ER. Answer at cknxnewstoday.ca/poll. Southwestern Ontario was hit by another tornado and two downbursts late last week. Western University's Northern Tornadoes Project has confirmed an EF0 tornado developed during severe early morning storms last Friday near Chatham. It damaged a farm outbuilding and numerous trees. A pair of EF0 downbursts hit in Walpole Island and Blenheim the same morning, ripping shingles off roofs and snapping tree limbs. Additional details about the weather events are still to come. That's a wrap on fundraising for United Housing's Music Hall Apartments Project in Listowel. The group hit its $705,000 goal nearly a year sooner than expected. United Housing Director Kathy Vasilikos says raising the funds was a community effort.
1: It can seem overwhelming because it's such a big problem, but if you break it down into like one build at a time, you know, one building at a time, one project at a time, you'll chip away at it and you'll get there.
0: The project on Main Street West, once completed, will add 10 new units that will be a mix of market rate, moderately priced, and deeply affordable. In an effort to spare a man painful post-exposure rabies treatment, Grey Bruce Public Health is trying to check the status of a dog involved in a biting incident. Health officials say the man was in a commercial plaza on 17th Street East in Owen Sound last Wednesday night when he was bit. The dog is described as large, brown and white with short hair and floppy ears. The health unit wants to verify the dog's rabies vaccination status with the owner. For more on these and other stories, go to cknxnewstoday.ca.
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0: Toronto Blue Jays Vladimir Guerrero Jr. and Ernie Clement are leading at their positions in voting for this summer's MLB All-Star Game. Guerrero is nearly 100,000 votes ahead of Ben Rice of the New York Yankees for the top spot among first basemen. Clement has a sizable lead among the second basemen and is the third highest vote getter in the American League. The Jays open a series with the Red Sox in Boston tonight. Cubs center fielder Pete Crow Armstrong became the first player in the majors to hit for the cycle this season. He homered to lead off the game against the Colorado Rockies, then hit a triple in the third inning, a double in the fifth, and a single in the seventh. Cubs rallied with two runs in the ninth inning for a 5-4 win. At the World Cup, New Zealand and Iran played to a 2-2 draw. Iran was then ordered to leave the U.S. immediately after the game, even though they had been planning to spend the night.
4: Sports on the One, brought to you by the Ben Miller Inn, close to home, far from ordinary.
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0: Mainly sunny this morning with clouds set to move in later, a slight chance of afternoon showers and thunderstorms, a windy high of 23. Tonight, showers, a low of 14. Tomorrow, a slight chance of showers and thunderstorms, a high of 23. Right now, it's 11.
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5: Thank you very much, Miranda. It's 8:05. Good morning to you.
2: 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Good morning, Julie B. and Nick on the One Morning Show with Prize-a-Palooza on the way. You could be off to McDonald's and the movies.
5: 6.5 minutes, your chance to win. Britney Spears after Ray. Where is my husband?

0: 101.7 The One, Britney Spears, Crazy. It's 8:12. Julie Bianek, hello to you.
1: Hey, welcome to Tuesday morning. It's time for Prize of Palooza. And we had a great email for our breakfast boost this
0: morning.
1: Yes,
0: we got a boost request from Brazil. For real.
1: Yeah, Ivan was an exchange student here in 2018.
0: In Port Elgin.
1: And wanted to play a song that kind of, you know, frames his whole experience here. Reminds him of his time here. So, with the whole Brazil thing in mind, you told me a story off the air a little while ago. I said, well, this is going to be our question.
0: I think maybe at one point, maybe we've said this on the air at some point, maybe been years ago. You don't remember the story.
1: I said I don't recall it, so, and it's pretty good.
0: And it's a memorable story.
1: Yeah.
0: 1994, the World Cup final was where the heck were they? It was in the States. That's where the host country.
1: But you went with a couple of friends.
0: Me and my buddy Tony, my buddy Mike, we went to the Sky Dome to watch the World Cup final. They had it on the Jumbotron.
1: Right.
0: And it was Italy versus Brazil. So my buddy Tony's Portuguese. My buddy Mike's Croatian. Tony's Portuguese, so he's rooting for Brazil.
1: Okay.
0: So Poland sucked back then. And
1: and you were just going for the fun, and you guys were all sporting some letters.
0: Letters, yes. There was three of us, and each of us had two letters on our bodies that were we drew on each other, on our chests.
1: Yes. And it was the word Brazil.
0: Yes.
1: So which each had two letters. So which two letters did Nick have?
0: Which two letters did I have painted on me? 1994, World Cup Final, Toronto Sky Dome. Which ones? got a 2 in 26 chance of getting that right.
1: Here's the big question. Did you guys have them in the right order when you revealed them?
0: Yes.
1: Perfect.
0: Yes, but yeah, we'll just say that. 1-877-663-1017 on the CSN Collision Center studio line. Me and two friends had Brazil written on us, and I had two letters written on me. Which two letters? 1-877-663-1017.
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0: All right, Prize of Palooza, 8:16 is the time. The year was 1994.
1: The World Cup, soccer.
0: Brazil and Italy, World Cup final. Me and my two friends went to the Sky Dome to watch it on the Jumbotron. And we drew letters on ourselves. each other.
1: Well, you had to, yeah. And you made the word Brazil. Each of you had two letters.
0: And which two letters was I sporting?
8: Is it I-L?
0: There you go. I was at the end there, yep.
1: That was Nick.
8: Right on. I remember him talking about this years ago.
1: Wow, well, good guess then.
8: Yeah, it was a gas, Tony.
1: Yeah, I must have blocked it out for some reason.
8: No doubt.
0: It's Barb in Elmwood. Congratulations off to the movies and McDonald's.
1: Yeah, she's got combo meals at McDonald's that you can use in Wingham, Godrich, Exeter, Kincardine, Mitchell, or Grand Bend.
0: And movie passes for the Park Theater, Godrich, or the Paramount in Hanover, or the Hanover Drive-In. Do you remember who won the 1994 World Cup, Julie B., the final?
1: There's no need for me to remember it. If I didn't watch it, I can't remember something I never knew. I don't know.
0: Brazil won.
1: Oh, well, that's good because you had the letters.
0: That was the famous penalty shootout. Roberto Baggio missing for Italy.
1: I no idea.
0: Sorry for pouring vinegar on the wounds, Italian fans. But you guys won in 2006, so say Louis. Tate McRae and 101.7 The One.

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0: I was just pretending I was a lion to Julie, and she's looking at me like, "What the hell are you doing?"
1: He was roaring.
0: Because African Lion Safari, Julie B.
1: That's right. It's coming up.
0: People can go to our website right now and enter for your chance to win a family pass. It's 2 adult tickets, 2 kid tickets for African Lion Safari, which is now open.
1: Yeah.
0: Open until the Thanksgiving long weekend is what they usually do.
1: It's Canada's original safari adventure. So this week, things are starting with the online portion, 1017theone.ca. 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But then next week, we will have the Call of the Wild on the morning show. 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
0: And that's what this is gonna, or this is what that's gonna sound like.
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0: With an update from CKNXNewsToday.ca, I'm Miranda Chant. Canada may be turning a corner in its battle against opioid overdoses. Newly released figures show opioid-related deaths across the country dropped 23% last year. A couple of different reasons are being cited for the drop. They include more people carrying life-saving naloxone and changes to the drug supply. Officials say the changes are uneven and progress is still fragile. Grey Bruce Public Health is asking the public for help as it probes a dog-biting incident. A man was reportedly bit by a large dog while in a commercial plaza on 17th Street East in Owen Sound last Wednesday night. Public health officials say they need to track down the animal's owner to check its rabies vaccination status. Doing so would spare the victim painful post-exposure rabies treatment. The dog involved is described as brown and white with short hair and floppy ears. Anyone with information is asked to call the health unit. The cash for a new affordable housing project in Listowel took less time to raise than expected. United Housing announced yesterday it has raised the $705,000 needed for the Music Hall Apartments, a 10-unit development on Main Street West. It had been expected it would take 2 years to raise the money, but United Housing and the community did it in just over a year. North Perth Mayor Todd Kaysenberg says he's extremely proud of the commitment from the community.
1: There's a great deal of gratification in the fact that this community has power when it comes to fundraising and is unafraid to venture in and to lean into these kinds of projects and put their money where their mouths are too, right?
0: The final $3,000 needed came from Councillor Dave Johnston. Southwestern Ontario recorded another tornado last week. The Northern Tornadoes Project has confirmed an EF0 struck an area near Chatham last Wednesday during severe thunderstorms. On the same day, two EF0 downbursts also caused damage. That was in Walpole Island and Blenheim. None of the three incidents caused any injuries. Over the past week, Toronto police say they've seized six unauthorized drones near World Cup events. They found two on Saturday, two more last Friday, and one last Wednesday night. The sixth was found near the official Toronto FIFA Fan Festival. One person has been charged. For more on these and other stories, go to cknxnewstoday.ca.
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0: At the World Cup yesterday, the day got started with a shocker as first times Cabo Verde held past World Cup winner Spain to a scoreless draw. Following that, Egypt and Belgium played to a one-all draw. The draws continued in the final two games of the day as Iran squared up to a two-all with New Zealand and Saudi Arabia, and Uruguay also played to a one-all draw. Canada isn't back in action until Thursday. It was an off day for the Toronto Blue Jays yesterday. They open a three-game set against the Red Sox in Boston tonight. Meanwhile, first baseman Vladimir Guerrero Jr. and second baseman Ernie Clement are leading at their positions in voting for this summer's All-Star Game. Third baseman Kazuma Okamoto, shortstop Andrés Giménez, designated hitter George Springer, and catcher Alejandro Kirk are all in second place for their positions.
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0: Mainly sunny with clouds set to move in later. Slight chance of afternoon showers and thunderstorms. A windy high of 23. Tonight, showers, a low 14. Tomorrow, a slight chance of showers and thunderstorms with the temperature going back up to 23. Right now, it's 13.
4: Thank you very much, Miranda. It's 8:36. Good morning to you.
5: Good morning, Julie B and Nick here. It is the One Morning Show. Celebrity status coming up. Maybe, just maybe, we have confirmation of Taylor Swift's wedding date.
4: And we've always wanted to improve our brain function, right, Julie B? But apparently you got to do this in order to do that.
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4: Miles Smith after Somber on the One.

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1: 101.7 The One, Miles Smith, and nice to meet you. Somber, home wrecker before that. It's 8:42, Jew, Libby, and Nick. Hello to you.
2: Hello. Good morning. Some sunshine this morning, increasing clouds and chance of afternoon showers or thunderstorms. All of that continuing into tonight as well. Potentially severe in places.
1: 13 right now outside our window with some sunshine. You want to improve your brain function, Julie B, and there's things that you can do, of course.
2: Always.
1: You play very challenging word games, spelling bee, Wordle, and all that stuff, crosswords, and you're pretty good at them.
2: Thanks.
1: Pretty good at them. But there's a sport that we can play that it can improve.
2: Sport.
1: Or a recreational activity, depends how you look at it. But this one takes a lot of hand-eye coordination, that's for sure. Because if you want to improve your brain function, they were chatting about this on Seacrest.
2: Last night, yeah.
1: Play this.
3: Ping pong, it promotes healthy brain blood flow and stimulates the cerebellum and the thought centers in the frontal lobes.
1: The ping pong there, Julie B.
2: Ping pong. Play the ping Table pong. Tennis.
1: Table tennis for the professionals.
2: Depends what you call it, but it's the same thing. Like, more serious people call it one, and the kind of recreational people call it the other, I think.
1: And the, I guess, enlarged version of it is kind of like pickleball.
2: Yeah.
1: That's how I see pickleball, because it is kind of like you're standing on the ping pong table and playing that way.
2: Yeah, kind of.
1: In my opinion. Anyways, that's how my brain works. But the hand-eye coordination, you know, helps you
2: right.
1: improve that brain function.

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2: Now's your chance to be the first Howick Idol, and with us we have Stubby D to tell us all about it. 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
3: The Howick Idol contest is a karaoke contest that is being held June 20th to July 5th at the Howick Community Center east of Gorey. June 20th at 8 p.m. is the qualifying night where 20 contestants will face off in hopes of making the final 10 singers for July 5th. Qualifying night is held in conjunction with the Howick Optimus Wing Night. The doors open at 6 p.m. The 20 contestants participating come from broad and diverse backgrounds as well as local and several neighboring communities. 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

0: Need help translating dad? When dad says,
1: I don't need anything for Father's Day.
0: What he really means is,
2: yeah, it's crazy on my left from Daniel said, Powder. 8:51, Julibia Nicolotio.
3: Oh, hey, good morning. It's sunshine and cloud to start. More clouds on the way, and it looks like some weather coming. Afternoon showers, thunderstorms, we'll see.
2: Can you pronounce weather like that all the time? What's going on in the world of celebrity there, Julie B?
3: During a press conference on Monday, New York City Mayor Zoran Mamdani seemingly confirmed Taylor Swift's wedding date as the July 4th weekend, reportedly taking place at Madison Square Garden. When asked about the World Cup on July 5th, he remarked, "It coincides with July 4th, America 250, and Taylor Swift's wedding all happening at the same time."
2: An executive producer on the reality series Love Island USA has died after a medical emergency in Fiji. James Barker died unexpectedly at the age of 40 last week while working on the show. He will be honored during tonight's episode. TMZ, which first reported the news, noted that the circumstances surrounding the death remain unclear.
3: Corey Feldman, meanwhile, was reportedly hospitalized after suffering a medical emergency on a flight to L.A. Doctors believe his pain could be related to pancreatitis or gallstones, according to TMZ. He was on his way home from Chicago, where he participated in Stand By Me Live with Jerry O'Connell and Will Wheaton, celebrating the 40th anniversary of the iconic movie.
2: The Harlan Coben novel-turned-series, I Will Find You, comes to Netflix today. About an innocent father imprisoned for his son's murder, but the child may be still alive. And now streaming on Prime Video, a couple of movies. Shelter stars Jason Statham, who plays a former assassin, believe it or not.
3: What?
2: Who has to rescue a young girl from a deadly storm, only be to draw them both into danger.
3: Big stretch for his character. And Over Your Dead Body stars Samara Weaving and Jason Segel as a dysfunctional couple who each have a secret plot to murder the other during a weekend getaway.
2: That looks good. That's on Prime. And Jelly Roll and his wife, Bunny XO, they are breaking up. He filed for divorce back in May in Tennessee. And Jelly and his veneers will be in Toronto tonight with Post Malone at Rogers Stadium. For their show. It's 8:53, and that is your celebrity status.
0: Need help translating dad? When dad says,
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0: What he really means is,
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0: Translation,
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0: Translation,
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1: With an update from CKNXNewsToday.ca, I'm Miranda Chant. Prime Minister Mark Carney will be spending day two of the G7 summit in one-on-one meetings with various other world leaders. He'll sit down with Ukrainian President Volodymyr Zelensky following a working session about building peace for Ukraine that will include talks on sustaining international support and increasing coordinated pressure on Russia while advancing efforts towards peace. Carney's other bilateral meetings are with the leaders of Italy, the United Arab Emirates, India, and South Korea. Fundraising has been completed and shovels are in the ground for a housing project in downtown Listowel. United Housing's Music Hall apartments are being built on Main Street West and once finished will add 10 new units to the area. Director Kathy Vasilico says the project will help address housing needs in the community, but will need an all-hands-on-deck approach moving forward.
2: No single level of government, no single person is going to be able to address this situation, but it's a collective effort. So in a collective effort to do something good in the community, right, is the way I would look at it.
1: The finished project will encompass a mix of market rate, moderately priced workforce units, and deeply affordable units. A timeline for completion has not been released. Public health officials in Owen Sound are trying to track down the owner of a dog that bit a person last week. It happened in a commercial plaza on 17th Street East last Wednesday night. The dog is described as brown and white with short hair and floppy ears. A man was with the animal at the time. Grey Bruce Public Health says it wants to confirm the dog does not have rabies to spare the victim post-exposure rabies treatment. Police are looking for a golf cart that was stolen from a business in South Bruce Peninsula. Grey Bruce OPP say a person was caught on surveillance footage taking the older model gas-powered white club cart from the business on Bruce Road last Friday morning. The stolen golf cart has a rip on the driver's side seat. Police say the suspect is a taller person who is believed to be walking with a limp. Anyone with information is asked to call police. Olympic gold medalist figure skater Tessa Virtue is returning to the public eye. 7 years after retiring from skating, she will make her off-ice dance debut in October at Fall for Dance North, one of Canada's largest dance festivals. It's being held in Toronto October 15th. For more on these and other stories, go to cknxnewstoday.ca.
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1: Mainly cloudy this morning. Clouds will move in later with a slight chance of afternoon showers and thunderstorms. A windy high of 23. Tonight, showers, a low 14. Tomorrow, slight chance of showers and thunderstorms, a high of 23. Right now, it's 15.
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6: Today's best. Thanks very much, Miranda. It's 9:05. 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
7: Julie B and Nick, it is the One Morning Show as we get the workday underway. 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

0: 101.7 The One, Lay It On Me, Frank Walker, Josh Ross, and Norma Jean Martini. It's a little chilly in the studio. That's why Julie B's putting on her sweater.
1: I'm just putting my sweater on.
0: Huh? It's going to be a high of 23 today. We could get some thunder, lightning maybe this afternoon.
1: But before all that bad stuff, it is kind of a pleasant day out there with a little breeze.
0: I love this time of year because of the... Well, more sunlight.
1: Mm-hmm.
0: The early sunlight.
1: Well, and the
0: later
1: summer
0: sunsets.
1: The summer solstice is this Sunday on Father's Day when summer officially arrives, and it is the longest day or the most hours of daylight.
0: And always the best time of year, mm-hmm. in my opinion. Not just because, you know.
1: And because it's your birthday.
0: It's
1: we know.
0: Closer to my birthday. Oh, so my birthday is just another day of the year. That's. All it is.
1: No, it's everybody. You should celebrate everything. That's what I say. Not everybody gets to be as old as you are. You know, you never know. So celebrate everything.
0: Good point. Good point. Julie B, always the optimist.
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0: 101.71 Devin Cole, and I got you. It's 9:35. Your extended forecast in just a few minutes. Julie B. and Nick, hello. Happy Tuesday to you.
1: Good morning. Welcome to it.
0: You were just speaking some Dutch to me there, Julie B.
1: I do not speak Dutch, but I enjoy languages. So if I see a word, I try to figure out how to pronounce it. So in this one, anyway, it was really an article that said that children in, well, Dutch children are unusually happy and healthy. Is it because of the avondvierdagse? And I think that's how you say it. Hey, text us if I'm saying it incorrectly, but it's what it is literally means, 4-day evening walk. So in early summer, June, they take 4 nights out of one single week.
0: Before the solstice, right?
1: Before the solstice, they get their parents and their teachers and they all get together in a park and then they walk like a 5K or 10K or whatever it is. There's no race. It's just exploring their neighborhoods and getting out in nature and spending some time together. And then it says if the kids actually do all 4 of them, they may end up with a bouquet of flowers and medals and candy. So now we know, really know why they do it.
0: Yeah. The incentive.
1: Maybe a little incentive there, but sounds like a great thing to do.
0: And the other 361 nights, they ride their bicycles.
1: Sure, absolutely. Avondvierdagse.
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4: weather. We've got some sunshine, increasing clouds expected, though then the chance of afternoon showers or a thunderstorm, kind of windy, high around 23. And then same thing tonight, mainly cloudy, chance of showers and thunderstorms this evening and overnight, down to 14. Some of that could be severe locally, not everywhere all the time, but tomorrow, chance of showers, risk of a thunderstorm, the high around 23.
5: In Durham and Goderich, both at 16 right now. 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

0: 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It's 9:47. Julie B and Nick, hello. Happy.
1: Hey.
0: I was going to say Friday.
1: Tuesday. Tuesday. The first student bus just drove by, heading to one of the special classes that they take at very, you know, they travel from different parts to certain schools that have those.
0: Grade 9, I had to take a tech class at a different high school. Mm-hmm. And that was good times.
1: Yeah.
0: On the lathe machine.
1: Fun stuff. 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
0: And then next week we'll have opportunities on the air between 6 and 10 with Julie and I. Whatever you're up to, and don't forget, Thursday's the deadline for a Father's Day contest, too, on the website.
1: Yeah, while you're there, you might as well.
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0: 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Ontario doctors are sounding the alarm over emergency room wait times. A survey by the Ontario Medical Association found roughly 74% of emergency department doctors believe overcrowding is at a critical or severe level. Three quarters also indicated emergency beds or treatment spaces in their hospitals are filled every day by patients waiting to be admitted. In a separate poll, the bulk of Ontarians surveyed said they do not feel confident they'd receive timely emergency care if they needed it. In an effort to spare a man painful post-exposure rabies treatment, Grey Bruce Public Health is trying to check the status of a dog involved in a biting incident. Health officials say the man was at a commercial plaza on 17th Street East in Owen Sound last Wednesday night when he was bit. The dog is described as large, brown and white with short hair and floppy ears. The health unit wants to verify the dog's rabies vaccination status with the owner. Southwestern Ontario was hit by another tornado and two downbursts late last week. Western University's Northern Tornadoes Project has confirmed an EF0 tornado developed during severe early morning storms last Friday near Chatham. It damaged a farm outbuilding and numerous trees. A pair of EF0 downbursts hit in Walpole Island and Blenheim the same morning, ripping shingles off roofs and snapping tree limbs. Clouds taking over this morning with a slight chance of afternoon showers and thunderstorms, a windy high of 23. Tonight, showers, a low 14. Tomorrow, slight chance of showers and thunderstorms, a high of 23. Right now, it's 17. 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
2: Now is your chance to be the first Howick Idol, and with us we have Stubby D to tell us all about it. 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
3: The Howick Idol Contest is a karaoke contest that is being held June 20th to July 5th at the Howick Community Center east of Gorey. 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Qualifying night is held in conjunction with the Howick Optimus Wing Night. 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
7: 101.7 weather.
8: Clouds taking over before noon. A slight chance of afternoon showers and thunderstorms. A windy high of 23. Tonight, showers, a low 14. Tomorrow, slight chance of showers and thunderstorms. The temperature climbing back to 23.

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0: 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The cash for a new affordable housing project in Listowel took less time to raise than expected. United Housing announced yesterday it's hit its fundraising goal of $705,000 for the Music Hall Apartments, a 10-unit development on Main Street West. It had been expected it would take 2 years to raise the needed funds, but United Housing and the community did it in just over a year. The final $3,000 needed came from Councillor Dave Johnston. The units at the building will be a mix of market rate, moderately priced, and deeply affordable. An opening date has not yet been revealed. Southwestern Ontario recorded another tornado last week. The Northern Tornadoes Project has confirmed an EF0 struck an area near Chatham last Friday during severe thunderstorms. On the same day, two EF0 downbursts also caused damage. That was in Walpole Island and Blenheim. None of the three incidents caused any injuries. Canada may be turning a corner in its battle against opioid overdoses. Newly released figures show opioid-related deaths across the country dropped 23% last year. A couple of different reasons are cited for the drop. They include more people carrying life-saving naloxone and changes to the drug supply. Officials say the changes are uneven and progress is still fragile. Clouds taking over this morning with a slight chance of afternoon showers and thunderstorms, a windy high of 23. Tonight, showers, a low 14. Tomorrow, slight chance of showers and thunderstorms, a high of 23. Right now, it's 18. For more on these and other stories, go to CKNXNewsToday.ca.
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2: weather. Weather for today, some sunshine, but a chance of showers, maybe even thunderstorms moving into some parts of the region. Tonight, showers with a low down to 14. Tomorrow, a chance of showers and thunderstorms, a high of 23. On Thursday, a chance of lingering showers, a high of 21.

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0: Good afternoon with an update for CKNXNewsToday.ca. I'm Ryan Drury. Police are maintaining an increased presence in here on Kinloss as police continue to search for a man involved in an early morning incident. Our own Adam Bell has more.
1: South Bruce, Ontario Provincial Police say officers responded just before 3 a.m. this morning to a report of a man in distress at a residence on Amberley Beach Road. Police say they have concerns for the man's safety and have set up a containment area. Residents in the area can expect to see a larger police presence while the search continues.
0: OPP say the investigation is ongoing and they ask people to remain vigilant and report any suspicious activity. From the Canadian press, Prime Minister Mark Carney announced today that Canada will impose new sanctions against Russia as its war in Ukraine continues. Carney made the announcement during a meeting at the G7 summit with Ukrainian President Volodymyr Zelensky. The package will target 162 individuals, entities, and vessels, all assets of the Russian war machine. Zelensky thanked Canada for its support and said the working session on Ukraine was, quote, great. A readout from the Prime Minister's office said Carney strongly condemned Russia's latest attack on Kyiv, including the strike on Kyiv-Pechersk Lavra Monastery during his meeting with Zelensky at the G7 summit in France. So far in 2026, Canada has provided $2.8 billion in military assistance to Ukraine, imposed sanctions on more than 3,400 individuals and entities, as well as 600 vessels. Indigenous Services Minister Mandy Gull-Masty is today expected to table long-awaited legislation to govern clean drinking water in First Nations communities. The House of Commons is expected to rise by Friday for the summer break, which means the legislation likely won't be debated or voted on until the fall. The Canadian press has obtained a draft of the bill, which blurs language used in another bill that failed to pass that affirmed access to clean drinking water as a human right. The new bill instead says the government will work toward the progressive realization of the right to safe drinking water. A decade after Canada legalized medical assistance in dying, advocates and clinicians say the debate around medical assistance in dying is more polarized than ever. Parliament has taken a cautious approach to changing Canada's MAID laws over the years and typically has waited for court rulings to push the matter forward. Inclusion Canada and disability rights groups are arguing that Track 2 MAID discriminates against people with disabilities, and Dying with Dignity Canada is arguing in another case that excluding people with a mental illness as a sole underlying condition is a violation of their charter rights. Don't forget to vote in our daily news poll, the CKNX News Today question of the day, powered by Walkerton Toyota. 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
1: The Toronto Blue Jays begin a 6-game road trip tonight at Fenway Park in Boston against the last place Red Sox. No starting pitcher announced yet for the Jays. 6:45 first pitch. Hear the game on AM 920 CKNX. Huron County Fastball, Belmore Stingers at home against Walton at 8. Goderich is in Sebringville to take on the first place Sting at 8:30. At the World Cup, France takes on Senegal at 3, Iraq against Norway at 6, and defending champion Argentina squares off against Algeria at 9. WNBA, the expansion Toronto Tempo, will get their first look at Caitlin Clark and the Indiana Fever tonight at 7. The Williams sisters are heading back to Wimbledon together. Tournament organizers have awarded a doubles wild card to Serena and Venus, marking the first time the pair will compete as a team since the 2022 U.S. Open. And former NHLer Kyle Calder has died after what a statement from his family calls a brief illness. He was 47 years old at the time of his death. For CKNX Sports, I'm Adam Bell.
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0: Weather for today, some sunshine, but a chance of showers, maybe even thunderstorms moving into some parts of the region. Tonight, showers with a low down to 14. Tomorrow, a chance of showers and thunderstorms, a high of 23. On Thursday, a chance of lingering showers, a high of 21. Right now it's 20 degrees at CKNX. I'm Ryan Drury.
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5: Weather for today, some sunshine, but a chance of showers, maybe even thunderstorms moving into some parts of the region. Tonight, showers with a low down to 14. Tomorrow, a chance of showers and thunderstorms, a high of 23. On Thursday, a chance of lingering showers, a high of 21.

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0: Good afternoon with an update for CKNX News Today. CA. I'm Ryan Drury. Georgian Bluffs is alerting residents who didn't have garbage picked up yesterday of the new date that their waste will be collected. According to a media release from Georgian Bluffs, waste management was unable to complete waste pickup for a number of areas due to equipment malfunctions yesterday. Now, waste pickups will be completed tomorrow, June 17th, for the following areas: Zion Church Road from Concession 21 to Gray Road 17, Thompson Side Road, Gray Road 17 from Highway 6 to Wolseley, Mountain Lake Road, Mountain Lake Drive, Patterson Parkway, Almer Drive, and Hinman Side Road. Residents along these routes are asked to have their waste to be collected at the roadside by 7 a.m. tomorrow. If you live outside these listed areas and your waste was also not picked up, you're asked to report it through Contact GB so the town can follow up with the service provider. From the Canadian Press, a new study by researchers at Simon Fraser University in Vancouver has found that alcohol significantly reduces the chance of rescue in a youth drowning accident. The study, published in Medicine, Science, and Law, analyzed 11 years of forensic data on 638 pediatric drowning deaths in Canada. It found that teenagers between ages 15 and 19 made up 33.5% of the deaths. 22% of the fatalities were toddlers aged 2 to 4, and children between 5 and 11 accounted for 20.5% of the deaths. The study says when alcohol was present, it quadrupled the risk of the person not being rescued. Weather for today, some sunshine, but a chance of showers, maybe even thunderstorms moving into some parts of the region. Tonight, showers with a low down to 14. Tomorrow, a chance of showers and thunderstorms, a high of 23. On Thursday, a chance of lingering showers, a high of 21. It's 20 degrees at CKNX. I'm Ryan Drury.
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8: Weather for today, some sunshine, but a chance of showers, maybe even thunderstorms moving into some parts of the region. Tonight, showers with a low down to 14. Tomorrow, a chance of showers and thunderstorms, a high of 23. On Thursday, a chance of lingering showers, a high of 21.

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0: Good afternoon with an update for CKNX News Today.ca. I'm Ryan Drury. With the summer travel season set to begin, the MS Chichimon will once again be increasing its number of daily crossings between Tobermory and Manitoulin Island. Starting this Friday, the Owen Sound Transportation Company will run the iconic ferry three times a day. It will depart from Tobermory at 8:45 a.m., 1:15 p.m., and 5:45 p.m. Return trips from Manitoulin Island will begin at 11 a.m., 3:30 p.m., and 7:45 p.m. The three daily sailings will continue until September 7th. After that, MS Chichimon returns to just once-a-day daily voyages until the season ends on October 18th. Last year saw a rise in both walk-on and vehicle traffic on the ferry that has been in service since 1974. Travelers can book a reservation to sail through the Owen Sound Transportation Company's website or by calling 1-800-265-3163. From the Canadian Press, Canada's ambassador to the U.S. is trying to lower the temperature around the Canada-U.S.-Mexico agreement, with the renewal date for the North American trade pact just a few weeks away. Ambassador Mark Wiseman told a business crowd in Toronto yesterday, quote, "Everybody take a deep breath, relax, it's all going to be okay." Wiseman was interviewed by Daryl White, the Bank of Montreal's CEO and a member of the Advisory Council on Canada-U.S. Relations at the Canadian Club in Toronto. Looming in the background of Monday's talks was the Canada-U.S.-Mexico Agreement on Trade, better known as CUSMA, which enters a renewal period starting on July 1st. Weather for today, some sunshine, but a chance of showers, maybe even thunderstorms moving into some parts of the region. Tonight, showers with a low down to 14. Tomorrow, a chance of showers and thunderstorms, a high of 23. On Thursday, a chance of lingering showers, a high of 21. It's 21 degrees at CKNX. I'm Ryan Drury.
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3: Today's best music. Just after 2 with Jay Stevens. Thanks so much for being here with me. Camila Cabello and Tame Impala coming up. Taylor Swift first.

0: Today's Best Music, 101.7 to 1 with Jay Stevens. Okay, so researchers have discovered that we've got a natural tendency to walk in a counterclockwise direction. It feels random, doesn't it, to pull this out of thin air? But we do so many things clockwise, or revise, do it in a clockwise rotation. But this discovery first popped up during experiments studying social distancing, which, of course, wasn't a thing until 2020. And then they reviewed the footage afterwards. Okay, what they found was that crowds repeatedly were drifting to the left. So then they tested it again and again, individuals and groups, and they kept finding the same thing. They teamed up with scientists in different countries to see if maybe culture played a role, which it did not. Guys, girls show the same left turn bias, and it wasn't explained by whether people were right-handed, right-footed, right-eye dominant. Here's the best part, though. The scientists just cannot explain it. We are an enigma. But this also could be why runners compete counterclockwise. Okay, the modern Olympics originally had athletes running clockwise until it got switched up back in 1913. We've been doing this now for almost 115 years. Why? Because most runners said that it felt unnatural. So the next time you get up from your desk, or if you're driving right now, you get out, start walking in a circle, and I guarantee you, you're going to want to start walking left. And if you do what I did after reading this and try walking right, there's a good chance you could fall and hurt yourself. So just be prepared for that. 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

0: Today's best music, 101.7, the one, throwing it back with Blue Cantrell on a Tuesday afternoon. I'm Jay Stevens, Imagine Dragons coming up. Madonna and Sabrina's new one, too, after Adam Rodway.
1: Need me when it's sundown, but I've been living uptown lately. 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
5: 101.7. Weather for today, some sunshine, but a chance of showers, maybe even thunderstorms moving into some parts of the region. Tonight, showers with a low down to 14. Tomorrow, a chance of showers and thunderstorms, a high of 23. On Thursday, a chance of lingering showers, a high of 21.

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0: Afternoon with an update for CKNX News Today .ca. I'm Ryan Drury. Police are still maintaining an increased presence in here on Kinloss as police continue searching for a man involved in an early morning incident. Our own Adam Bell has some more details.
1: South Bruce, Ontario Provincial Police say officers responded just before 3 a.m. this morning to a report of a man in distress at a residence on Amberley Beach Road. Police say they have concerns for the man's safety and have set up a containment area. Residents in the area can expect to see a larger police presence while the search continues.
0: The OPP have not offered any updates and say the investigation is ongoing, and they ask people to remain vigilant and report any suspicious activity. For the first time in 74 years, Canadians will no longer be able to watch hockey on the CBC. Rogers Sportsnet, which is now the main rights holder for NHL games in Canada, announced today it's ending its partnership with CBC to show some NHL games on its channels and various platforms. Sportsnet released a statement via social media earlier today stating, quote, after a successful 12-year partnership, Sportsnet and CBC today announced the public broadcaster will no longer carry NHL broadcasts after the current season as it moves forward with a new sports programming strategy following the unprecedented success of the Milano Cortina Olympic Games. Watching hockey on Saturday night is a time-honored tradition for Canadians, and Sportsnet is privileged to continue delivering that tradition. This has been a terrific partnership, and both parties look forward to continued opportunities to collaborate in the future. CBC does still own the rights to the iconic Hockey Night in Canada branding, so it's unclear whether Sportsnet will still be able to use that moving forward. Weather for today, some sunshine, but a chance of showers, maybe even thunderstorms moving into some parts of the region. Tonight, showers with a low down to 14. Tomorrow, a chance of showers and thunderstorms, a high of 23. On Thursday, a chance of lingering showers, a high of 21. It's 21 degrees at CKNX. I'm Ryan Drury.
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4: Today's best music. Selena Gomez and Olivia Dean coming up. Plus, we'll get to Teddy Swims and discuss how Canada is losing a part of its heritage later this year.

Music 101.7 The One with Leo and Lewis. I'm Jay Stevens. Thanks so much for being here. Coming up in 11 minutes, it is the end of an era. Hockey fans, pour one out. I'll let you know what's going on with Hockey Night in Canada. First, Teddy Swims.

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0: Today's best music, 101.7 The One with Billy DePage. Heard from Teddy Swims back there too, and The Door, which is essentially what Sportsnet are showing CBC this afternoon. So after the Stanley Cup Finals wrapped up, so did the agreement between Sportsnet and CBC as far as Hockey Night in Canada is concerned. And here we are, 74 years after it debuted on CBC, the two sides have decided that they are not going to further their partnership. So the 26-27 NHL season is the first of Rogers' 12-year, $11 billion broadcast rights deal with the NHL. And CBC, which for the last number of years have been a part of that, are out of the picture, which means Hockey Night in Canada, well, it sounds like Rogers will still retain the brand, will for the first time in nearly 75 years no longer be available on the CBC. So basically, coming into next season, if you don't have cable, you don't have access to hockey. Like, a part of our heritage just kind of ripped from our chest. The last time we felt this was when TSN bought the rights to the Hockey Night in Canada theme song, although this one just feels like that times 10, doesn't it?
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10: Weather for today, some sunshine, but it's
9: 101.7 weather.
10: Weather for today, some sunshine, but a chance of showers, maybe even thunderstorms moving into some parts of the region. Tonight, showers with a low down to 14. Tomorrow, a chance of showers and thunderstorms, a high of 23. On Thursday, a chance of lingering showers, a high of 21.

0: Today's Best Music 101.7 The One with Mariah Carey. It's Chase Stevens, got Justin Bieber and Christina Aguilera coming up next hour. Plus, Taylor Swift, is she working on new music? We're not entirely sure about that, although she was recently spotted at a studio. We do know that she just made even more history, and we'll dive into that too after 3.
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0: Good afternoon with an update for CKNX News Today.ca. I'm Ryan Drury. Georgian Bluffs is alerting residents who didn't have garbage picked up yesterday of the new date that their waste will be collected. According to a media release from Georgian Bluffs, waste management was unable to complete waste pickup for a number of areas due to equipment malfunctions yesterday. Now, waste pickups will be completed tomorrow, June 17th, for the following areas: Zion Church Road from Concession 21 to Gray Road 17, Thompson Side Road, Gray Road 17 from Highway 6 to Wolseley, Mountain Lake Road, Mountain Lake Drive, Patterson Parkway, Almer Drive, and Hindman Side Road. Residents along these routes are asked to have their waste to be collected at the roadside by 7 a.m. tomorrow morning. If you live outside the areas noted and your waste was also not picked up in Georgian Bluffs, you're asked to report it through Contact GB so the town can follow up with the service provider. With the summer travel season set to begin, the MS Chichimon will once again be increasing its number of daily crossings between Tobermory and Manitoulin Island. Starting this Friday, the Owen Sound Transportation Company will run the iconic ferry three times a day. It will depart from Tobermory at 8:45 a.m., 1:15 p.m., and 5:45 p.m. Return trips from Manitoulin Island will begin at 11 a.m., 3:30 p.m., and 7:45 p.m. The three daily sailings will continue until September 7th. After that, MS Chichimon returns to just one daily voyage until the season ends on October 18th. Last year saw a rise in both walk-on and vehicle traffic on the ferry that has been in service since 1974. Travelers can book a reservation to sail through the Owen Sound Transportation Company's website or by calling 1-800-265-3163. From the Canadian Press, taxpayers' ombudsperson Francois Beaulieu is pushing for simplified automated tax filing as his office faces its highest number of complaints in 3 years. Beaulieu released a new report today showing his office saw a 27% year-over-year jump in complaints in 2025-26, driven mainly by Canadians upset with Canada Revenue Agency service delays. He told reporters the 100-day improvement plan the federal government introduced last fall lit a fire under CRA bureaucrats and helped to boost service this past tax season, but now he wants to see more regular reporting from the agency on how it's living up to expectations. Beaulieu also said the CRA could make better use of AI chatbots to answer Canadians' questions online. He said he wants to ensure AI is used equitably and that human agents are still the ones making decisions on Canadians' tax accounts. For more on these and other stories, visit cknxnewstoday.ca.
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3: Toronto Maple Leafs general manager John Chayka says the club expects to name its next head coach within the next several days as the team's off-season overhaul continues. Chayka says the Leafs are in the final stages of a coaching search that has included former NHL stars Joe Pavelski and Patrick Waugh. The update came on the same day Chayka made his first major trade, acquiring goaltender Samuel Ersin, defenseman Emile Andre, and a third-round draft pick from the Philadelphia Flyers in exchange for goaltender Joey Wall and defenseman Simone Benoit. Former NHLer Kyle Calder has passed away. Calder suffered a stroke a few weeks ago and was unable to recover. He was 47 years old at the time of his death. At the World Cup, France and Senegal are at the half, tied 0-0. Norway against Iraq begins at 6 o'clock. Algeria versus Argentina starts at 9. Dylan Cease takes the ball for the Blue Jays as they begin a three-game set at Fenway Park against the Boston Red Sox. Vladimir Guerrero Jr. back in the lineup after missing the last two games due to back tightness. 6:45 first pitch. Hear the action on AM920 CKNX. Huron County Fastball, Walton in Belmore at 8. First place Sebringville, home to Godrich at 8:30. And in WNBA action, Caitlin Clark and the Indiana Fever welcome in the Toronto Tempo for a 7 o'clock tip-off. For CKNX Sports, I'm Adam Bell.
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0: Weather for today, some sunshine, but a chance of showers, maybe even thunderstorms moving into some parts of the region. Tonight, showers with a low down to 14. Tomorrow, a chance of showers and thunderstorms, a high of 23. On Thursday, a chance of lingering showers, a high of 21. Right now, it's 20 degrees at CKNX. I'm Ryan Drury.
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7: 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Meghan Trainor, Christina Aguilera, and Justin Bieber coming up. And another day, another record broken by Taylor Swift.

101.7 The One with Jay Stevens. Don't forget, on Monday, Julie B and Nick, The One Morning Show, they're going to start airing the Call of the Wild. You hear it weekday mornings next week, and you could be on your way to African Lion Safari. No, wait, you got to sing it, right? Like, Africa. No, I'm not going to sing it. I don't want you to turn the volume down. I want you to turn it up. By the way, if you want to get your hands on one of those family passes right now, you can actually fill out the online ballot over at 1017theone.ca.

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1: Today's best music, 101.7 The One, Meghan Trainor. It's Jay Stevens. Well, Taylor Swift has been everywhere over the last little bit, especially when it comes to New York. And there are rumors that she and Travis Kelce are getting married at Madison Square Garden in a couple weeks. She was obviously there for the New York Knicks game. She's been at award shows. She and Travis have been out at Broadway shows. They were out for dinner the other night. Well, apparently, she's also visiting some recording studios in New York. She was spotted last night at Electric Lady Studios, where she has recorded so much of her work. She was actually rolling into the studio at 8 o'clock. Sounds like it was an all-nighter. And some of her friends were there as well. Kendrick Lamar was also in the building. Sabrina Carpenter, too. Is Taylor working on new music and kind of throwing the scent off the dogs, having us believe that she's spending all this time in New York because she's prepping her wedding? I mean, that feels like a very Taylor thing to do. And also, why I have trust issues. We'll get to something from the Life of the Showgirl next.
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9: Weather for tonight, lingering showers and potential thunderstorms, a low of 14. Tomorrow, cloudy with a chance of showers, a high of 23. Tomorrow night, lingering showers, possibly thunderstorms, a low of 14. On Thursday, cloudy with a chance of showers, a high of 21.

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0: Today's best music, 101.7 The One, Post Malone, who's going to be in Toronto tonight with Jelly Roll, the big-ass stadium tour part two hitting Rogers Stadium. And Jelly Roll going to be sans his soon-to-be ex-wife, Bunny XO. Apparently, they filed for divorce back in May, and it just came out this week that they are going their separate ways. Now, there's been some on-again, off-again drama issues. I mean, there are with every relationship between the two of them, but it looks like whatever it is has gotten to the point where they just can't sort it out and now got to do their own thing. Ella Langley coming up on the drive home for you. Janet Jackson, Pink, and your daily dad joke as we get closer to giving away that grand prize on Friday morning with Julie B and Nick. The One Morning Show going to hook somebody up with a gift basket courtesy of Bakelar Jewelers in Listowel, and I'm going to tell you how to get qualified for it too.
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0: 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I'm Ryan Drury. A 27-year-old Palmerston man is facing a long list of charges after a recent break and enter in Palmerston that saw a victim assaulted. According to Wellington County OPP, on June 14th at 4 a.m., officers responded to a report of an altercation at a residence in Palmerston. Police were told the accused forced their way into the home and assaulted one person once inside. The accused ran from the scene before officers arrived. The victim sustained minor injuries and was assessed by local EMS personnel. The accused was located and arrested later the same day by police. As a result, the 27-year-old man from Palmerston faces charges including break, enter a dwelling house with intent to commit indictable offense, assault, flight from peace officer, operation while impaired, failure or refusal to comply with demand, mischief, and fail to comply with probation order. The accused was held in police custody pending a bail hearing before the Ontario Court of Justice in Guelph on June 15th. Bell and TELUS are facing scrutiny from Canada's telecom regulator for introducing wireless fees the regulator says appears to violate new federal rules, according to a report from CBC News. Rogers may soon face scrutiny as well because it recently unveiled a similar fee. On Friday last week, the Canadian Radio, Television and Telecommunications Commission, or CRTC, implemented new rules banning telecoms from charging extra fees to activate, change, or cancel cell phone plans. The now outlawed charges include early cancellation fees and the once ubiquitous activation fee for phone plans. The regulations are meant to make it easier for Canadians to switch wireless and internet plans to secure better deals. Shortly before the new rules took effect, the CRTC sent stern letters to TELUS and Bell, warning that TELUS's newly introduced $15 SIM card fee and Bell's new $40 device handling charge for wireless plans appeared to violate the regulations. Although Rogers has yet to receive an official letter, the CRTC says it's reviewing the telecom's new $40 device setup charge, which is similar to Bell's device handling charge. For the first time in 74 years, Canadians will no longer be able to watch hockey on the CBC. Rogers Sportsnet, which is now the main rights holder for NHL games in Canada, announced today it's ending its partnership with CBC to show some NHL games on its channels and various platforms. Sportsnet released a statement via social media earlier today announcing the end of the 12-year partnership. CBC still owns the rights to the iconic Hockey Night in Canada branding, so it's unclear whether Sportsnet will still be able to use that moving forward. Don't forget to vote in our daily news poll, the CKNX News Today question of the day, powered by Walkerton Toyota. 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
3: The Toronto Blue Jays begin a six-game road trip tonight at Fenway Park in Boston against the last-place Red Sox. Jays will have Dylan Cease on the mound, 6:45 first pitch. Hear the game on AM 920 CKNX. Here on County Fastball, Belmore Stingers at home against Walton at 8. Godrich is in Sebringville to take on the first-place Sting at 8:30. The Toronto Maple Leafs are making it clear they're moving quickly under new GM John Chayka, completing a multiplayer trade with the Flyers that brings in young defenseman Emile Andre, goaltender Samuel Ersson, and a third-round draft pick. Going the other way, the Leafs sent goaltender Joey Wall and defenseman Simone Benoit. It's the first major move of Chayka's tenure, with more roster and coaching decisions still expected in the coming days. former NHLer Kyle Calder has died. He was 47 years old at the time of his death. WNBA, the expansion Toronto Temple, will get their first look at Caitlin Clark and the Indiana Fever tonight at 7. And the Williams sisters are heading back to Wimbledon together. Tournament organizers have awarded a doubles wildcard to Serena and Venus, marking the first time the pair will compete as a team since the 2022 U.S. Open. For CKNX Sports, I'm Adam Bell.
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6: Weather for tonight, lingering showers and potential thunderstorms, a low of 14. Tomorrow, cloudy with a chance of showers, a high of 23. Tomorrow night, lingering showers, possibly thunderstorms, a low of 14. On Thursday, cloudy with a chance of showers, a high of 21. It's 17 degrees at CKNX. I'm Ryan Drury.
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8: Today's best music. Father's Day, just 5 days away. Okay, I don't want to freak you out, but have you got Dad his gift yet? Have you even thought about what you're going to get him? Well, now that you are preparing yourself to breathe heavy into a paper bag, let me tell you that we've got it all looked after and you don't have to spend a dime. I'm going to tell you how you can get Dad qualified for our grand prize coming up in 15.

Music 101.7, the one with Jay Stevens. Well, you've made it through another tough work day. Your reward? A really bad joke. But there is a payoff. You get Dad qualified for something really awesome for Father's Day. No.

0: Today's Best Music, 101.7 The One with Ella Langley. I'm Jay Stevens from Choosin' to Cheesin'. Time now for your daily dad joke. And I'm not sharing these with you every day because I love dad jokes. Trust me, I love dad jokes. But there is a method to the madness because we have got a contest going on that could score dad a Father's Day gift basket from Bakelard Jewelers that includes a $250 gift certificate. And all you have to do to qualify them, you don't have to submit pics of dad's style. We're not out to embarrass him. You don't have to submit pics of dad's bod. Well, you know, I'm pretty sure he's proud of that boiler that he's got. No, we don't need to see anything outside of his dad jokes. Maybe it's an ism that he's had for years, a joke that he has told since you were a kid. Maybe it's one that he picked up from his dad, a multi-generational dad joke, or just something you saw online. You're like, I'm going to submit this because I don't want to have to buy my dad a Father's Day gift. We're not here to judge. You just get them into us, and I've been sharing them weekday afternoons to give you a little bit of stimuli, give you some ideas, some inspiration, or maybe just a gauntlet to lay down so you can be like, hey, my dad's joke is way better than that. I love this one from Nikki in Concordon. Says, my wife told me that I twist everything she says to my advantage. I take that as a compliment. That's not even a dad joke. That is a dad truth. Regardless, get yours in right now over at 1017theone.ca.
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8: Weather for tonight, lingering showers and potential thunderstorms, a low of 14. Tomorrow, cloudy with a chance of showers, a high of 23. Tomorrow night, lingering showers, possibly thunderstorms, a low of 14. On Thursday, cloudy with a chance of showers, a high of 21.
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0: Music 101.7 The One with Talk and Time Machine. I'm Jay Stevens. Well, if I had a time machine, I would fast forward 20 hours from now and then we would be kicking off our time together. But sadly, I don't have a DeLorean, nor do I have access to a flux capacitor, plutonium, Doc Brown, Marty McFly. So we're just going to have to wait the 20 hours before we get to do this all over again tomorrow at 2. Have a great night.
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0: 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I'm Ryan Drury. A 27-year-old Palmerston man is facing a long list of charges after a recent break and enter in Palmerston that saw a victim assaulted. According to Wellington County OPP, on June 14th at 4 a.m., officers responded to a report of an altercation at a residence in Palmerston. Police were told the accused forced their way into the home and assaulted one person once inside. The accused ran from the scene before officers arrived. The victim sustained minor injuries and was assessed by local EMS personnel. The accused was located and arrested later the same day by police. As a result, the 27-year-old man from Palmerston faces charges including break, enter a dwelling house with intent to commit indictable offense, assault, flight from peace officer, operation while impaired, failure or refusal to comply with demand, mischief, and fail to comply with probation order. The accused was held in police custody pending a bail hearing before the Ontario Court of Justice in Guelph on June 15th. Bell and TELUS are facing scrutiny from Canada's telecom regulator for introducing wireless fees the regulator says appears to violate new federal rules, according to a report from CBC News. Rogers may soon face scrutiny as well because it recently unveiled a similar fee. On Friday last week, the Canadian Radio, Television and Telecommunications Commission, or CRTC, implemented new rules banning telecoms from charging extra fees to activate, change, or cancel cell phone plans. The now outlawed charges include early cancellation fees and the once ubiquitous activation fee for phone plans. The regulations are meant to make it easier for Canadians to switch wireless and internet plans to secure better deals. Shortly before the new rules took effect, the CRTC sent stern letters to TELUS and Bell, warning that TELUS's newly introduced $15 SIM card fee and Bell's new $40 device handling charge for wireless plans appear to violate the regulations. Although Rogers has yet to receive an official letter, the CRTC says it's reviewing the telecom's new $40 device setup charge, which is similar to Bell's device handling charge. For the first time in 74 years, Canadians will no longer be able to watch hockey on the CBC. Rogers Sportsnet, which is now the main rights holder for NHL games in Canada, announced today it's ending its partnership with CBC to show some NHL games on its channels and various platforms. Sportsnet released a statement via social media earlier today announcing the end of the 12-year partnership. CBC still owns the rights to the iconic Hockey Night in Canada branding, so it's unclear whether Sportsnet will still be able to use that moving forward. 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
2: Toronto Maple Leafs general manager John Chayka says the club expects to name its next head coach within the next several days as the team's off-season overhaul continues. Chayka says the Leafs are in the final stages of a coaching search that has included former NHL stars Joe Pavelski and Patrick Waugh. The update came on the same day Chayka made his first major trade, acquiring goaltender Samuel Ersin, defenseman Emile Andre, and a third-round draft pick from the Philadelphia Flyers in exchange for goaltender Joey Wall and defenseman Simone Benoit. Former NHLer Kyle Calder has passed away. Calder suffered a stroke a few weeks ago and was unable to recover. He was 47 years old at the time of his death. Dylan Cease takes the ball for the Blue Jays as they begin a three-game set at Fenway Park against the Boston Red Sox. Vladimir Guerrero Jr. back in the lineup after missing the last two games due to back tightness. 6:45 first pitch. Hear the action on AM 920 CKNX. Huron County Fastball, Walton in Belmore at 8. First place, Sebringville, home to Godrich at 8:30. And in WNBA action, Caitlin Clark and the Indiana Fever welcome in the Toronto Tempo for a 7 o'clock tip-off. 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
0: Weather for tonight, lingering showers and potential thunderstorms, a low of 14. Tomorrow, cloudy with a chance of showers, a high of 23. Tomorrow night, lingering showers, possibly thunderstorms, a low of 14. On Thursday, cloudy with a chance of showers, a high of 21. It's 17 degrees at CKNX. I'm Ryan Drury.
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10: Weather for tonight, lingering showers and potential thunderstorms, a low of 14. Tomorrow, cloudy with a chance of showers, a high of 23. Tomorrow night, lingering showers, possibly thunderstorms, a low of 14. On Thursday, cloudy with a chance of showers, a high of 21.

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